continent of Atlantis was an island which lay before the Great Flood in the area we now call the Atlantic Ocean. So great an area of land that from her western shores those beautiful sailors journeyed to the south and the North Americas with ease in their ships with painted sails. To the east, Africa was her neighbor, across a short strait of sea miles. The great Egyptian age is but a remnant of the Atlantean culture. The antediluvian kings colonized the world. All the gods who play in the mythological dramas, in all legends from all lands, were from fair Atlantis. Knowing her fate, Atlantis sent out ships to all corners of the earth. On board were the 12. The poet, the physician, the farmer, the scientist, the magician, and the other so-called gods of our legends, though gods they were. And as the elders of our time choose to remain blind, let us rejoice and let us sing.

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1: my life. We could go across and play on the
2: light.
3: Would these people mind if we go through their apartment?
4: Thank you so much. We just
5: love you. I love you.

0: don't want you to get struck by lightning, and I don't want any of my hands to
1: We could go across and plan about this.
2: Why did that?
0: Yeah.
3: Would these people mind if we go through their apartments?
2: Thank you so much. We're just here.
4: I love you.
0: Hello. Hello.

You have a rare soul. And I don't think you hear that enough. The kind that doesn't love halfway. The kind that doesn't pretend. The kind that stays honest, even when honesty costs you in the end. You don't know how to love casually. You don't know how to hold back. When you care deeply. And once you give your heart, you don't know how to take it back. You see the good in people, even when they can't see it in themselves. You give chances like they're endless, while quietly breaking on your own shelf. And maybe that's what hurt you. Maybe that's what left those scars. Not because you love the wrong people, but because you love them.

the world teaches distance, it teaches guard, it teaches control. But you, you never learned how to be anything other than a wide open soul. And I know there were nights you questioned your heart, wondering if loving this deeply was tearing you apart. Wondering if maybe you should change, be less, feel less, try less. But that's not your nature. And honestly, that's your gift, not your mess. Because rare souls like yours, they don't come around often.

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Yes. That means it might break you sometimes. But it also means when love

recognize what you give. And for the first time, you won't feel like you have to earn the right to be loved like this. So don't shrink. Don't harden. Don't become someone.

loves honestly, that stays even when it's hard, that believes in something deeper and just playing it smart. So if no one's told you lately, I'm telling you now, the way you love, that's not your weakness, that's your power. And one day, someone's gonna meet you with that same depth.